0: About a minute after 7 o'clock in the city, welcome to another edition of your Rock Menagerie here on FM at 8.7 The Choice. I'm Dale Gleiss. For the next 2 hours, we'll be taking a trip to the Choice Archives, of course, each week at its time on Israeli radio station. As usual, we have a theme, and this week it's a special theme. It's the anniversary special. So these songs tonight, the criteria is it's something that's been played on the show before. It's a favorite of the show. Has not been played on the show in at least 5 years. Starting off tonight, we've got a track for those of you who are getting ready for tonight's Rush concert in Fort Worth, or perhaps you were at the one Friday night, as I got to take in, or you're going to go later this week. It's Bob and Doug McKenzie, along with Geddy Lee. Take Off here at The Choice.
1: Okay, be real nice to him, eh?
2: Okay.
1: Okay. This is the hit single section of our album.
2: Good day.
1: Good day. Geddy Lee is here from Rush. Hi, Geddy. I'm Bob McKenzie. This is my brother, Doug.
2: How's it going, Geddy?
3: Oh, it's going pretty good. Good day, eh?
1: Good day. Good day. Thanks for coming down to do our hit.
3: Well, it's my pleasure, eh?
1: Did our lawyer call you?
3: Yeah. $10 is $10.
1: I hope you don't mind, but there's a photographer that's going to be taking pictures of us together to prove that you are here doing the record.
2: In case people don't believe us.
3: Yeah. How come he's not wearing a toque?
2: Oh, he's not from the Great White North. Yeah.
1: Okay, so if you'd like to put on a toque and some headphones, we can do the hit single now.
3: Sure.
1: Okay.
3: That'd be great.
1: Do you have the lyric sheet?
3: Oh, yeah. Okay. I memorized them.
1: Oh, great. Beauty.
2: How did you do that so fast?
3: I'm a professional, eh?
2: Oh. We'll just sit over here, like, while you're singing, eh?
1: Okay.
3: Okay.
1: All right.
3: Okay. Thanks, guys.
1: Okay. Good luck, eh?
2: Good luck.
1: Okay. This is where the DJ talks. Don't say

0: Good day. Welcome to our single. I'm Bob McKenzie, and this is my brother Doug.
1: How's it going, eh?
0: Beauty, eh?
1: Yeah, I like that.
0: Okay.
1: Okay, everyone. This record was my idea.
0: Get out.
1: It was.
0: You're lying.
1: Hosehead here just sort of rid on my coattails.
0: Why are you doing this? It was our idea together, eh?
1: Yeah, okay.
0: Okay.
1: We agreed to say that, but...
0: Oh,

0: decent singing, eh?
1: Yeah.
0: Yeah, he's good. Okay, so good day. Our topic today is music.
1: That's right, like, because my brother and I are now experts in the field,
0: yeah,
1: eh?
0: Right, because we're a band now. And, yeah.
1: Well,
0: so,
1: except for him. I'm a band.
0: Oh, how can you do that, making me look bad? You're such a hose hand.
1: Yeah, well,

0: Jose.
1: Yeah, what?
0: Yeah, listen to this, it's coming. You know what it is?
1: What?
0: It's a drum solo.
1: Okay, everyone, like, this is me on the drums,
0: Get out. It is not.
1: It is so.
0: Stop lying, will you?
1: Take off,

0: do another record with you, Hauser.
1: Yeah. Okay, that's fine. I'll do a solo album.
0: Fine, and you'll be looking for me another label.
1: Oh, now everybody's gone. Good day.
2: So, like, take off to the great white north.
3: Beauty.
2: Take off. It's a beauty way to go.
3: Jeez.
2: Take off, you hosers.
3: Hey, Geddy, we like to thank you for coming on the album and singing on the hit single.
2: Well, it was my pleasure, eh? Like, I wish you guys, like, lots of success and everything.
0: Beauty. Thanks,
3: thanks
0: Geddy.
3: A lot, eh?
0: Well, that's great.
2: You're welcome.
3: Okay. Like, if we do another one, maybe you could do it?
2: Well, slow down, eh?
3: Okay. One at a time, right?
0: Don't push the guy.
3: Yeah,
0: eh?
3: Okay, sorry. But, you know, like, thanks for this one.
0: Thank you,
2: no sweat.
3: Yeah.
0: Good day.
2: Good day.
0: Good day.
3: Good day.

the band Talk. Talk, Life is What You Make It. It's from 1986, and tonight it's on your Rock Menagerie anniversary special. Also in that set, Weird Toto from their first release, Georgie Porgy, Goodbye. The Alan Parsons Project, Snake Eyes from Turn of a Friendly Card. City Boy, 5705 from 1978, started off that set. The show began here on FM 88.7 Choice a few short years ago, 1992, June of that year, late June. And each June we take an opportunity to call it an anniversary show and play some tracks we haven't heard on the show for some time. And tonight's plan is to play songs that have not been heard on the show in at least 5 years. This next selection was last heard on the show 5 years and one day ago on the anniversary special from 2021. It's a re-album called Two Rooms, celebrating the songs of Elton John and Bernie Taupin. And Two Rooms represents how they wrote music. Bernie Taupin would write lyrics on his own and then hand them over to Elton, and Elton would form the music part of the song, and they'd come out with their presentation that way, and it worked well for them over the years. 1991, they released this album called Two Rooms, which is other folks playing these songs, these compositions of Taupin's and Elton's. Bruce Hornsby is a good choice for this one, Madman Across the Water, here on the Rock Menagerie anniversary special.

Believed to be the most requested song in the history of the Rock Menagerie radio program, The Amazing Rhythm Aces, Third Rate Romance. Here on tonight's anniversary special, we also heard, yes, that was Paul McCartney in a country style singing Sally G. That was back 1975 for that one. Would appear on some versions of At the Speed of Sound and the CD release, but it was a 45 from back in 1975 originally. Also in that set, we heard Elton John from Don't Shoot Me, I'm Only the Piano Player, Have Mercy on the Criminal, and Bruce Hornsby covering an Elton John song, Man Man Across the Water, from 1991. In 1977, there was an article published by a journalist speculating that the album 347 Eastern Standard Time by band Klaatu could actually be released by Secretly Reunited Beatles get together. These rumors are fueled by a number of factors, including the fact that the album was released by the same record label as the Beatles had, and there were other hints as well, but it turned out to just be rumors. But based on it, there was a couple of songs from this album that got significant airplay, one of which was Calling All Occupants of Interplanetary Craft, which was actually covered by the Carpenters and became a top 40 hit worldwide for them. And this one, Sub Rosa Subway. Here's Klaatu from the album called Hope, here at The Choice.

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1: Hey, you're a block again, Buddy. If you attended Texas Christian University, what city would you be pursuing your education in?
2: I'd be in a lot of cities because my wife wouldn't let me back in the house, I know that. Texas Christian, a very fine university, and they have a very fine team. I don't know which team it is, but that's in Fort Worth, Texas.
0: I'll agree.
1: You have the block. Fort Worth. 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

Earlier in tonight's show, we featured a track from Steely Dan's Asia album, which is considered one of the great albums if you're wanting to test a stereo system. At least that's recommended by Audiophiles. Another such album is Supertramp's Crime of the Century, and we just heard the song Asylum off of that on this week's edition of Rock Menagerie, which is the 34th anniversary special here at The Choice. Also in that set, we heard Julian Lennon's Volat from 1984. Billy Joel's Stiletto from his album 52nd Street. Klaatu, Sub Rosa's Subway from 1977. We got some movie soundtrack music for you. This is a cover of Rawhide by the Blues Brothers. It's next on The Choice and the Rock Menagerie Anniversary Special.

If you're a longtime listener to the Rockman Ashley Radio program, you're probably thinking, I haven't heard that in years on the show, and you would be correct. 2011 was the last time that we played The Actor from the Moody Blues, Justin Hayward's song from the album In Search of the Lost Chord. It's the anniversary special tonight on the show. Also in that set, the Doobie Brothers from the album Stampede, I Cheat the Hangman. Heard Dan Fogelberg from the album Phoenix with Wishing on the Moon, and we started off the set with the Blues Brothers from their movie and Rawhide. In 1977, three members of the band Queen, Freddie Mercury, Brian May, and Roger Taylor, met comic legend Groucho Marx at his L.A. home. Why? Well, Groucho had sent the band a congratulatory message for naming their hit albums in the late 70s, A Night at the Opera and A Day at the Races, which were movie titles for classic Marx Brothers films. At the meeting, the band presented Groucho with a special gold record and a Queen tour jacket. And Groucho sang Lydia the Tattooed Lady, which was a song that he performed in the movie At the Circus. The band was asked to play something in an impromptu fashion. They played an acoustic version of this song from A Night at the Opera. This is 39 here at The Choice.

for a momentary lapse of reason, Pink Floyd, and Learning to Fly, one of our selections on this year's anniversary special for the Rockin' Industry here on FM at 8.7 Choice, 34th anniversary special, by the way. Also in that set, Styx from the Grand Illusion, Man in the Wilderness, where it changed it from Stevie Ray Vaughan and the Soul to Soul album. The Who brought us Love Ain't for Keepin', that's their English, and Queen, 39, from A Night at the Opera. Program notes. Next week on the Rock Menagerie, we're going to be featuring music from 1976 as we go back to the Bicentennial on the weekend of the Bicentennial plus 50. It's July 4th weekend, so July 5th edition of the Rock Menagerie will have music from 50 years back, 1976. Also, I'll be hosting the Choice Summer Morning Show again this week. They can find that here on FM 88.7, Monday through Friday, 7 till 10 a.m. Well, this past week, we lost David Clayton Thomas. He was lead vocalist for many years of the band Blood, Sweat, and Tears. The track we're going to hear from that band tonight was a cover of Brenda Holloway's You've Made Me So Very Happy. It reached number 2 for Blood, Sweat, and Tears in 1969, making it one of the biggest hits. Here's David Clayton Thomas on tonight's Rock Menagerie.

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Back to the Future 2. Daniel Day-Lewis. 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

solar energy, Nutella, democracy, my voice, enjoying ceviche in Peru and seeing a double rainbow while listening to Bitches Brew as reported by Miles Davis. That's cool.

0: apparel and ad girls. You know what I mean? You know what I mean? You know what I mean?
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1: Meet Designated Dave.
2: Hey, Dave, my main man. What's going on, bro?
1: Dave provides a valuable service to college students.
3: Hi. I just got a call from Amber. She said she needs a ride home.
2: Yeah. Hold on a sec. Amber!
1: Designated Dave is always on call, ready to lend a helping hand to kids who are too impaired to drive safely.
2: Whoa, no beef on without me.
3: Hey, Amber.
4: Dave, I am so wasted right now.
3: You don't say.
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3: Yes, Amber?
1: He doesn't even mind if you Ralph on his upholstery.
4: I love you!
3: That's nice, Amber.
1: But Designated Dave can't be everywhere at once. So if you're planning on drinking, be sure to plan ahead. Make sure there's a designated driver with you, or have someone ready to give you a ride.
4: Oh my God, I love this song!
1: This message is brought to you by your friends at KTCU.
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0: What's your favorite type of music?
1: Oh, my gosh. I like all kinds of music.
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1: And I like...

0: Okay, gang. So, chances are there'll never be an emergency ever, ever again.
1: Mm-hmm.
0: But just in case, let's talk about a plan.
1: Okay.
0: So, who's going to do what? Anyone? Yeah, okay, perfect. We'll figure it out as we go. So, who is going to grab the go bag?
2: What's a go bag?
1: It is a bag we do not have that is filled with things we really, really need in an emergency.
3: Guess we won't have to worry about it then.
0: Ah, good point. So, we all know who to call if something happens then, right?
3: I'd have to call Jill, Devin, Melissa, Karen, and Bruce.
1: And I will try to call all of you, but Greg doesn't have a cell phone. Dad's phone will have a dead battery.
0: No doubt.
1: And Julie will be on the phone with Jill, Devin, Melissa, Karen, and Bruce.
0: Well, this is great. I am so glad that we don't have a plan.
1: I know.
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This is Apollo Control at 102 hours into the flight of Apollo 11. It's grown quite quiet here in Mission Control. A few moments ago, Flight Director Gene Kranz requested that everyone sit down, get prepared for events that are coming. And he closed with the remark, good luck to all of you. Minutes now until ignition for powered descent. Everything's still looking very good at this point. Okay, all flight controllers, go, no, go for powered descent. Retro, go. Fido, go. Guidance, go. Control, go. Telcom, go. GNC, go. Ecom, go. Surgeon, go. Capcom, we're go for powered descent. We're off to a good start. Play it cool.

0: all flight controllers. I'm going around the horn. Okay, retro, go. Vital, go. Guides, go. Control, go. Telcom, go. GNC, go. Decom, go. Surgeon, go. Retro, go. Vital, go. Guidance, go. Control, go. Telcom, go. GNC, go. Decom, go. Surgeon, go. Capcom, we're go for landing. Okay, everybody, let's hang tight and look for landing radar.
1: 75 feet, down a half.
2: 1202 alarm.
1: 60 seconds.
3: We're going that flight.
0: We're going that alarm.
3: 30 feet, down 2.5.
4: If it does reoccur, will we go?
1: 30 seconds.
3: What was it?
1: 1201.
4: 1201.
1: Roger, 1201 alarm.
0: 1201 alarm.
4: Stand tight, we're go, flight.
0: Okay, we're go. We've had shut down.
5: Listen, Tranquility Base here. The Eagle has landed.
0: Okay, keep the chatter down in this room. T1, stand by T1. Stay no stay off, flight controllers. Retro,
6: stay.
0: Vito,
6: stay.
0: Guidance,
6: stay.
0: Control,
6: stay.
0: Calcom,
6: stay.
0: GNC,
6: stay.
0: Ecom,
6: stay.
0: Surgeon,
6: stay.
0: Retro,
6: go.
0: Vital,
6: go.
0: Guidance,
6: go.
0: Control,
6: go.
0: Telcom,
6: go.
0: GNC,
6: go.
0: Ecom,
6: go.
0: Surgeon,
6: go.
0: Retro,
6: go.
0: Vital,
6: go.
0: Guidance,
6: go.
0: Control,
6: go.
0: Retro,
6: go.
0: Vital,
6: go.
0: Guidance,
6: go.

lesser alive and then burn it. Guess I know way too much now to unlearn it. Teach yourself how to make love and then earn it. Teach yourself how to make love and then earn it. See me spark a personality flare. Reading a style nobody would wear. I'm such a mongrel, I don't really care. I'm such a mongrel, I don't really care. Balance, say God, I'm not into this yet. Balance, say kisses like into my neck. It's all being recorded, how could we forget?

0: This is Dessa with a quick note on the importance of supporting our communities, particularly our neighbors of color. Every day, we see people on the streets, on the news, and on social media demanding change and justice. It's important to talk with our friends and family about racism as a human rights issue. 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And to those who've been involved in that work and are starting those hard conversations already, thanks.
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I was like real life rider. 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I was there. Thank you.

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1: The right track can really save the day. That's why if you've ever seen that scene of Tobey Maguire dancing in Spider-Man 3 without the music, he looks a little goofy. So keep it here on KTCU. Promise we won't judge you for dancing.

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0: I was taking shot after shot, got in the car and just started driving. 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
1: 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I mean, what's most important here? 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

Good morning, everybody. It's Monday morning here at the Choice Summer Morning Show at 9 minutes after the hour of 7 o'clock. Tedeschi Trucks Band Future Soul helping us get started on this Monday morning. 80 degrees in Fort Worth now, high today of 99. Relative humidity right now sits at 79%. A dew point is a muggy 73. Expect temperatures in the upper 90s, lows in the upper 70s throughout the next week. Our next selection is from the Scarecrow release from John Mellencamp. 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

Deep Blue Something and Halo here at the Troy Summer Morning Show, 7:25 in Fort Worth. Texas Rangers completed a sweep of the Toronto Blue Jays in Toronto yesterday with a score of 3-2. That elevated the record to an even 500 at 42 up and 42 down, and that's good enough for first place in the American League West, a half a game above Seattle. World Cup is now in the round of 32 knockout stage. The first match was yesterday, with Canada shutting out South Africa 1-0. South Africa is eliminated from the tournament now. Action resumes today at noon. In Houston, it'll be Japan and Brazil. Then this afternoon, Paraguay and Germany play in Foxborough, Massachusetts. In Guadalupe, Mexico tonight, Morocco will play the Netherlands. USA's next match will be against Bosnia-Herzegovina Wednesday night in Santa Clara, California. The next match in Arlington will be noon tomorrow, Ivory Coast and Norway. We've got the band Fastball next. You're an Ocean here at the Troy Summer Morning Show.

0: I'm Thelma, and I live with kidney disease.
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Alison Krauss, Robert Plant. The album was Raise the Roof. The song Can't Let Go here at the Choice Summer Morning Show, 7:42 in Fort Worth. Taking a look at traffic, there's no incidents report, just some slow traffic in a lot of the usual places, including northbound 35W, which is slow from Allen Avenue through downtown up to 33rd and Long Avenue. Eastbound Loop 820, slow between Green Creek Parkway and Mark 4 up on the northern portion of Loop 820. We've got I-20 slow through the construction zone eastbound in Aledo. And 287 coming out of Mansfield as you approach the merge with I-20 southwest Fort Worth. Present temperature in Fort Worth is 80 degrees on our way to a high of 99. We've got a song from Grand Funk next. This is Bad Time. It's from their 1974 album, All the Girls in the World Beware. And it peaked on the charts first 2 weeks of 1975 at number 4. It was arranged by Tony Camillo. He had formed also a band in 1975 called Tony Camillo's Bazooka, and they had the hit Dynamite, which was a takeoff from the Good Times television show of the time. Here's Bad Time. Hope you're having a good time here at the morning show.

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1: 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Tenacious D.
0: Of Tenacious D. Cage has a speaking problem. 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

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This moment, high of 99 today. We'll have that continuing weather conditions of highs in the upper 90s, lows in the upper 70s. Into the weekend, they are now showing chance of rain Sunday night. So that would almost get us through the holiday weekend unscathed weather-wise. We have Warren Zevon next from the album Bad Luck Streak and Dancing School. 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

Ben Folds, 5, here on the Choice Summer Morning Show, the battle of who cares less. Our time is 8:24. One traffic incident to report. This accident on Highway 287 southbound and I-35W North Freeway, north side of Fort Worth. Stop-and-go traffic back to Blue Mound Road, FM 156. This weekend in auto racing, Shane Van Gisenberg swept both the O'Reilly and Cup races at Sonoma, California. The series will move on to Chicagoland this weekend for both Cup and O'Reilly. The truck series of NASCAR will be off until the following weekend. Return to action in Lime Rock, July 11th. IndyCar was off this weekend. They'll be at Mid-Ohio on Sunday. Formula One was won by George Russell in Austria. Their next event will be at Silverstone this weekend. Leon Russell will have our next song on this morning's proceedings. This was his hit single, his debut hit single, Tightrope, from 1972. He was in Joe Cocker's band for quite a while. Also later did an album with Elton John called The Union. Here's Tightrope from Leon Russell on the Choice Summer Morning Show.

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The year was 2018 for Lake Street Dive and Good Kisser. Hearing it this morning on the Choice Summer Morning Show, 841 in Fort Worth. It's a traffic incidents report for you on this Monday morning. There's an accident with the left lane blocked on 35W southbound at Spur 280, Highway 287. That's up in towards the Alliance area. Stop and go traffic. No, I'm on the wrong side of town. Let me start over on this one. 35W southbound at Spur 280, Highway 287, downtown Fort Worth. Stop and go traffic back to Northeast 28th Street. Then the one up on the north side is Highway 287 southbound at the merge at I-35W North Freeway. There's an accident with the left lane blocked there on 287. Stop and go traffic back to Bonds Ranch Road. We also have slow traffic reported on 35W northbound coming into and passing through downtown Fort Worth from Allen Avenue, south of downtown to 33rd and Long Avenue, the Birch Street north of downtown. How about some old 97s next? This is Jagged here at the Choice.

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1: Go Frogs!

A recent release from the band Goose. Good to Be is the name of it. Here at the Troy Summer Morning Show, 11 minutes after the hour of 9 o'clock. We've got 83 degrees here in Fort Worth. High today of 99. Expect similar conditions that we're having today through Saturday, at least. They're calling for a chance of rain Sunday night, probably during Rock Menagerie time here at 7 p.m. on Sunday nights here on The Choice. We'll see how that goes. They tend to change their mind quickly on the weather forecast. Relative humidity right now is 68%, and our dew point is 72. Last night on the Rock Menagerie, it was the anniversary special, 34th edition of that. You can hear the program each Sunday night, 7 till 9 p.m. on FM at 8.7 The Choice. In 1982, the band Genesis released a two-LP set called Three Sides Live because one LP and half of the other one were live recordings, and the fourth side was studio recordings, which included this song, Paper Late, from Genesis, here at The Choice.

Thank you.

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Spoon on the Choice Morning Show on this Monday morning, 9:27 here in Fort Worth. Rangers knocked off Toronto 3-2 in Toronto yesterday to complete a sweep of Toronto. That raised the record to 42-42, and that elevated them into first place above Seattle by a half a game in the American League West. World Cup is now in the round of 32 knockout stage. One match so far, Canada eliminating South Africa by a score of 1-0. Three matches on tap today, including Brazil playing Japan in Houston. It'll be Paraguay and Germany in Foxborough. And Morocco and the Netherlands will play in Guadalupe, Mexico. The next match here in Arlington will be tomorrow afternoon at noon, Ivory Coast and Norway. U.S. national team gets back into action against Bosnia-Herzegovina Wednesday night in Santa Clara, California. Let's listen to some Corey Hart on this bright, sunshiny day. He's going to wear sunglasses at night even, here at The Choice.

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Barnes Courtney brought us Golden Dandelions here at the Choice Summer Morning Show. 943 in Fort Worth, 83 degrees on our way to a high of 99. Relative humidity is 63% and the dew point is 71. This weather pattern will continue through the weekend until maybe Sunday night. Could have some rain. We'll see as we get closer to that point. Traffic-wise, there's slow traffic in Arlington on I-20 westbound between Highway 287 and 820 Business 287 Mansfield Highway. I-20 northbound up around Lake Worth slows way down. That would be at Azel Avenue and FM 1220 Ring Creek Parkway area. Slow traffic in Aledo as well. I-20 coming in towards Fort Worth, in that construction area there in Aledo. The new pornographers are next. Falling down the stairs of your smile, this is the Choice Summer Morning Show.

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1: This time of upheaval is causing me to look a little deeper inside myself, looking for some goodness. And this is what I've found. I'm more aware of my neighbor's well-being. I'm saying thanks to those who help keep my life as normal as possible. My mail carrier, my grocery cashier, my delivery person. I find myself caring about others instead of just looking out for myself. And oh, my goodness, does it feel good? Goodness is in you.
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0: Yeah, you're probably that cool kid out there listening to some music. 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That's what's up.
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0: You've heard it said, he's a diamond in the rough. Or maybe, diamonds are forever. Here's something else I've learned about diamonds. They're just pieces of coal put under pressure for a long, long, long time. So when I start feeling like I want to give up, I think about that little piece of coal. And if that piece of coal can make something of itself by not giving up, so can I. Persistence is in you. PassItOn.com.
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0: Maybe he was born with his witty humor. Some people bring joy wherever they go. Some, whenever they go. Or as a Frontier newspaper reporter. There's nothing to be learned from the second kick of a mule. Maybe he got his insights from being a riverboat captain. Never argue with a fool. Onlookers may not be able to tell the difference. Wherever he went, Mark Twain found humor all around. Humor. 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

0: Could you just look down at your phone? You did it again, didn't you? You know, you're flying down the road in a 3-ton hunk of steel, and a text takes your eyes off the road for an average of 5 seconds. At 55 miles per hour, that's long enough to travel the length of a football field and cause some serious damage. Turn it off. Trust me. 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

0: burning down, and all they wanted to do was be entertained and fed. But here is a truth the powerful cannot stomach. Hunger is a force of nature, and our wrath is indiscriminate. You think these are just songs? I like to call it,
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0: is the chef of love, Chef Jannard, TV host and restaurateur. My grandparents harvested their land to sell food and share this overflowing bounty with our community. Grandma said, for every yam we pick, we give one away. In the world they cultivated, I love preparing and eating dinner with my family on Sundays. 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
1: The right track can really save the day. That's why if you've ever seen that scene of Tobey Maguire dancing in Spider-Man 3 without the music, he looks a little goofy. So keep it here on KTCU. Promise we won't judge you for dancing.

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justified. We got up to the parking lot a couple hours early to check up on the enemy and make sure we were fortified. Everybody's talking about the matchup in the trenches, the clash in the defenses. Someone's got to make a stop. We were drinking from a cooler in the hatchback of a Honda he had borrowed from his brother because his truck was in the shop. By the time we stumbled up to our seats,

because most of his life they've been taking things away from him and saying they'll come back to us eventually. And now it feels like this town's near the end of the whole sordid affair. And it's hard to explain with no emoji indicating despair. Just before half, with like 10 seconds left, the ref made a terrible call. Jumped over the rail, shook off security, and picked up the ball, and now he's running. We got a fan on the field. We're gonna cut to commercial. We got a fan on the field. Don't wanna give him attention. Let's not make him a legend. Rewarding defenders and high-stepping right towards the end zone. So we held up our phones and tried to capture the moment.

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